0: The NBA playoffs are underway, and now you can trade every game on Kalshi. You can also trade on who wins each series, the conference finals, and the championship. San Antonio is currently trading at 19% to win it all, meaning a $100 trade pays out over $500 if they take the title. On Kalshi, you're trading against other people in a live market. No house, no odds makers. And as odds move, you can buy in or out anytime throughout the postseason. For a limited time, download the Kalshi app and use code PASS to get $10 when you trade $10. K-A-L-S-H-I. Kalshi. Trade on anything.
1: That helps you to endure trials, pains, weakness, and what? Hardship. To stand among all the trials, you're still standing. To help you to stand, to help you and keep you to stand longer. If so many years, now that's what it is now.

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He gives strength to survive it. 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Your own quantum insua, I will call a Jew a go, a brewer say, I don't.

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0: Tuma mesa kan ho asem biem eye 7 grace. 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Maybe I'm you, me and Sammy Penny, my trust will have a call. 0320 81006 81007. 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How many will be Adam? Your one will be Nibi. 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
1: 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Among come, Mamma Linda Kunano is that the tram would draw me
0: out. You are hello.
2: Glory be to God.
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2: 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It's here for six years life for me season. This is better than your suit, Yamasha, no pay. And William and Kenyami.
0: Oh, so slow.
2: Oh, na I don't need you. You media don't want me stressing. I mean, for the no me.
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2: But not so open one. Yammy, Timmy, what you have a question. Then you know, I was a shopper. I'm not coming in the
0: middle of the money. I rather don't know where the injured Munina.
2: Amen.
0: I don't cast Yam Ramoso.
2: Amen.
0: I do my crannypa. Aduma ye ni paye na mesre mamu. Bye bye.
2: Bye bye.
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0: In the highest.
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0: 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Yadmada Sene, Ibishia, Radin Shira, Radin Yokas, Nebram Bram, Pibo, Nebajin Shira, Radin Century, Inuichi. Radia Bassa and Yakasia also and a day. Mr. Empire the Mouse, Unshrao, Unshauso, Antinani Minchrao, Radi Mouse, Nerade Empo, O Montomo, O Matno Mount Nasunje, and Yakasia, O Cran Unipediaso, Wayesu Timo, Amen. 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Miss Solis, you bet me a frame 0545 94 94 6 1 6 1 1 8 1 8 and I said 0546 0546 7 3 3 0 8 1 0 5 0546 0546 7 3 3 0 8 1 0 5 0546 7 3 3 0 8 1 0 8 1 Buakwa Tanoso Amyangwanta, Great Glory Ministry, Ufaka Bisia Myangwanta, Usuba Osofo Collins Kwame Kesi, Asolifio, Eradin Shirao, Baba.

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0: 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A hundred year. What's real, baby? I would do an ABC potty. Miracle service. A honor. What's real? Dear Obe. It's if you're then you may be a mimic. If you're then you may be a bombarding. And then you may with Jim Sabi Laba. The baby, I would be a Tuano. Tuano. Na Ebra. One show. Your bay. Now, Kwesiada. A die, your friend Kwesiada. On the 17th. Kwesiada away in me. Kwesiada. Kwesiada die, bomoden eyo operation, carry your baby, carry your job, carry your money, carry your visa, carry your wireless, adie bi a wohwehwe no, eno na urade, eye maun, adie bi a wohwehwe no, eno na urade be ye maun, kwesiada we ne die, ah, kamenewa, kameba be da ho, memre da, enyumre, semenewa, as a program we intense. Aye once a year, enti emani nsa ahonko, ema ukasa anye tintintin, operation carry your baby, me emane mpa utri sonko, mene wa, me mene denyumre, me babe daho, na ma bome busa adia no hompaye, adia 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
0: yes
5: bonia ansa wo so achem
0: oh
5: ye pa obi a obegire asori no and the ones we say kwashia da we yanimu no ya di engine ho na ya bom pa ye
0: yes
5: ama obi a I want it na what do you go ni abi be fa ye so anje no
0: yes
5: and you once in a year
0: question
5: ye dia won dire sa to kru na no se o suru fa ye so mwa ni pa woni ma
0: oh
5: and ni pa wa ho kire mu and ni pa woni abere wo ho enne obi wo ha mean, can I say? And treat to me. I'll call them the whole home.
0: IBF.
5: Enfa. And treat to me. IBF. 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Miss Rasse. 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
0: oh
5: obe fa ne honhom so
0: yes
5: Zachariah 4:6 not by might
0: yes
5: not by power but my spirit that says the Lord
7: says the Lord
5: it me stresse be bia wo bo bia no but what they say ube twie pye no wonyankopon wonyankopon afa ye so abo
0: yes
5: it ko siada anyone the 17th but mo didi ni ase ano pa 8 o'clock
0: yes
5: ni ase ase ye pesi ye didi ni mo bom pa ya one Sunday no tiye me Bible say 1 year afibia obo fwani be unu shiru ba akum
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0: sir.
5: A blue way, I mean, the Nippon Center and Neno, Nippon. Miss Low Nyangupono is moving mysterious ways.
0: Yes,
5: and to be a whole piano, TMA.
0: You
5: announcement and I may say, operation, carry your job.
0: Yes.
5: Carry anything you need. On your baby, Sakwano, you will be pepper. Obisope adwuma
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0: yes
5: bu di ara se o beba
0: kwasem
5: now osuru mo aye
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7: odi for Samuel won ma edi kan ye ti ba ko ne ye mu dun so no o se e na elebu a se fa asundie ko na Israel nyankopon be ma won wade a osre no ho no
5: amen
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0: ja
5: omuye omuno onko didi ye party Debbie has no cross on them,
0: sir.
7: Yeah, yeah.
5: Every year, Bia. Nasafi, way, dear.
0: Oh.
5: Oh, Kono. What did he? What the fast day come home?
0: Yes.
5: No cross on them. What the fast day a day? A come home. Hannah, come on, pay the Bia, sister. Again, I will pardon. Upa won pay the bia. But we here on the bia. Oba ka say say go in peace.
0: Yes.
7: Go in peace.
5: Ni jame on grante akoma so ade no ema won.
0: Yes.
5: Enipa motie me ne. Me pese me be ka tire say won pay a wo bono. Nyame di me jina was a sofu eli ne.
0: Yes.
5: Some of the country will say, go in peace.
0: Yes.
5: So Sunday,
0: oh,
5: Brebre Sharia Urade.
0: Yes.
5: Now you are. You have a council that will say, go in peace.
0: Yes.
5: Go as soon as you can. And granted, you have desires. Oh, Yami, I'm not going to be a
0: Muslim. I'm
5: not going to be a Muslim. I'm not going to be a Muslim.
0: Yes.
5: If you say, how do you say, I'm not going to be a Muslim?
0: Yes.
5: Eje wo ba when you are from abepana wo bale die for him to kakra
0: sir
5: now the bra because how na say when the bia on the do but david die what the fast kakra abepana when the fast to so na okoshia wo sof na we asam no kraba me asam edi gaji
0: mhm mhm
5: osafu didi member tem
0: mhm
5: ene ka yene ya
0: eh
5: mhm me tia won na se and na won pa ya che dabia won pa ya but we are this me can tell we say kwasi ada we obesia wo kwa soro nkoso
0: yes
5: obaye ho sentire
0: no amen
5: now we verse and now to be free
0: okay
5: na ebuo
0: 03220 81006 03220 81006 03220 81007 to free CCA this
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0: Yes, quite some dream.
9: Go in peace. So for the day,
5: Hello. Yes, sir.
9: We did the Mama Linda Kuno because of United States or Joami. So for the day, So for which many different one casta. We are dear papa. 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
5: mate
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0: jinya se kakari fast
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0: fast
9: so for ba ko pata mama linda kun mi daase
5: daase kami sira Go in peace.
0: 03220 81006 03220 81007
5: Go in peace.
0: Go in peace.
5: On yami bem wakuma swadien no. Nyami mani brem.
0: Amen.
5: And never be a ube drew be a radi be a kwa
0: Amen.
9: Amen.
5: Hello.
9: Hello. Tacho. Tacho yen kamo.
5: Engamo so. Udi.
9: I found a Kenneth Cody. If you free table number 2.
5: Table number 2. All right.
9: Yo, me bomb pie. I'm a NADC. That's a pure kubi. Then I'm going to push at the end. I'm going to swear the end. I'm going to swear the end. Yeah, yeah, yeah. Franka. But I'm a bomb pie. My yellow baby. Bomb.
5: Mate. Me person free. I'm a friend. Okay, program now, yeah, yeah. Pressing. Carry your baby. Carry your job. Carry anything you want. Meaning, sir. Who was assembly, but Brana bet your assembly say, go in peace. Then you have to come as well, you know.
0: Yes.
5: Okay.
0: Telephone number 03220 81006 03220 81007
5: Go in peace. Early.
0: Mm-hmm.
5: Yes, sir.
9: So for pleasure.
5: Hallelujah.
9: But you do not know you can say free Kenya.
5: You can say free Kenya, see?
9: Do you not?
5: Yo.
9: About free Yanko Point.
5: Amen. Amen.
9: I'm going to say,
5: Amen.
9: I'm going to say, Yanko Point.
5: Okay.
9: Yanko Point.
5: Amen. Amen.
9: Now, said your work, to Kurubi Dahua, you're paid to be a manager.
10: ne se denya nko pon se on fa me so na ntumi ntwi asase kuro ni
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0: yes
5: coin peace wo fra me me number ya e be hard
0: ah yem fa
5: mr wa if the person fra number ne ko so na
0: 03220
5: hello
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5: Wana mene ni kaze hii?
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5: hello.
11: Hello, good morning.
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5: Kaze free?
11: Kuko free in kichem.
5: Oh, okay.
11: Ape nyami isham.
5: Amen.
11: Ki upichi na...
5: Are you pressing now, Pa? So what is this? You are pressing. I guess I didn't know you're critical. Hello.
11: I'm pressing.
5: Hallelujah.
11: Papa, you mean on show?
5: Amen.
11: The family of Fireboa.
5: Fireboa?
11: Yes, so my nephew. Thank you, so. My people are out in the door. The person came over the evening. No, it's not it's my ass, Pa.
5: God bless you.
11: Yes, sir.
5: Amen. Come. Amen. Amen.
11: Oh, yes,
5: sir. Yo. Hello. Hello.
12: Hello. Hello. Hello. Hello. Hello.
5: Hello. Hello.
12: Hello. Hello. Hello. Hello. Hello.
5: Hello. Hello. Hello.
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5: yamisrao
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12: papa na mi bisa se operation call your baby papa how can I call my baby debad na me ya meet me call me baby
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13: sofo kaza sunyen ka
5: en ka wonso
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5: achievement ya
13: Paso a papá.
5: Ya me hizo. Joy. 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A pese. O se didi kwa nwa. Didi kwa nwa. Udi bra. O presin carry your baby. Carry your job. Carry anything you need. Me see. O su be ya wo san chere ni. A wo jia fo. Baby ya do no. Ya do baby ya. Esese oni petu anamo we because obafo ne be hunu nsio na wo ri ya obe expect say bia obafo no oba e da say no be say obafo ne time aso oba
0: sure
5: en na ya sunday no obe hunu nsio no men kwati e bi u da so twen say ye be wo yesu na say yesu ne be ba so yesu aba
0: ne ko
5: wo ma hunu en ti yesu ana odi akwanya ba se tokuru bi da obusuem
0: yes
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0: yes
5: enti de wo si asa no Yeah, I say no na.
0: Oh,
5: oh yeah, no, yeah. Yeah, I say no.
14: asenu na oyenu ye oye adi.

0: and never be a one de bia no kosilo but one day what the first take a home and to be a bombire na sa Sunday way me catch na we say obenya we dey for our catch na we say go in peace on yanko pon yewa come aso ade my God Bible say free go no kodi di
1: no kwasem
0: kodi
1: di
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2: Eli answered go in peace and may the God of Israel
0: and may the God of Israel
2: may the God of refuge grant you what you have asked of him
0: there will be sudden on your mouth.
1: Amen.
0: On grant your mouth.
1: Yes.
0: My God. And then, you start to pray for me, brother, also. But oh, fra. Ne man go yiwa.
1: Sure.
0: And me so so la no ni na be baso. Now what there? 12 America bra.
1: Yes.
0: Kuma say high school, genius. Kakari farms. Bra, na was so nyankopon. Beye wa kuma swadia mawo.
1: Yes.
0: Ni asai no. 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
1: Asaban na hwe ni yi a bese Ghana awohwo mbe yi ombedu omujuma be pesika wo Ghana no eh yemfo mo mfa kwan pa so edidin boni be mo man enti yemhwe na yemhwe ni yi wen susu ye Ghana Chamber of Mining 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sister Amamachi
2: Yeah.
1: But you're here.
2: I'm here. I'm now, sir.
1: Nyankopon de enkwache. It's been a very troubling week. Aye. Dafo France so na twen. But it's been a very troubling week.
2: Yeah.
1: Very troubling week. Say Nansen UTCID boss now. Ya sentimentem ha. Yewo mamia.
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1: Onu atwitwa ne madeja akotona Australia. 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
2: so oye porn videos
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1: In chancra oh who say bibi
0: ne. 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Or so do be ko to say do ne buy. Na a ring. Or see mostly boys you wombo ma dressing neat. Or more bosses are. 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
2: sure
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2: commander
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1: What to atareno?
0: Yes.
1: Sometimes. 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
0: Ama baby asa baby uti ne yina ne komo na. 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And it is in a belief say counter boys need be crowns so you involve. A ring. 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
2: nabae
0: bi bae nti ye nuam me anom especially nowadays. And your man money is so gentle.
1: It
0: they
1: means
0: are dragging.
1: That drink, he was not sipping. It was a gulp. And so, insano no on oji wa nom ne kakran kakra. 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
0: into we won't be. 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This thing, her post. Or the bem say, or no, you will be or hyper. 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Or say, or no, you're hyper. But no drink, you know. Or so, we answer for fruit table. Now I'm saying, hey, madam, fruit table, dear, and then,
1: No,
0: no, no, no, no, no, no, no, no, no, no, no, no, no, no, no, no, no, no, no, no, no, no, no, no, no, no, no, no, no, no, no, no, no, no, no, no, no, no, no, no, no, no, no, no, no, no, no, no, no, no, no, no, no, no, no, no, no, no, no, no, no, no, no, no, no, no, no, no, no, no, no, no, no, no, no, no, no, no, no, no, no, no, no, no, no, no, no, no, no, no, no, no, no, no, no, no, no, no, no, no, no, no, no, no, no, no, no, no, no, no, no, no, no, no, no, no, no, no, no, no, no, no, no, no, no, no, no, no, no, no, no, no, no, no, no, no, no, no, no, no, no, no, no, no, no, no, no, no, no, 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Well, PMBB anyo?
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0: head? I'm open one, Bebo. Yeah, die when you buy your code, you must still complex. You buy the conquer and go for Cassia Bonaba. Of course, you better ask Sanyako.
3: 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The whole devil. Quality roofing sheets. 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A boy dance one. After ball. A moon. One more to my phone. So a bayer installation. Perfect. For people who dance. No man for one team. Like I can say, ah. A danger free. After roller. And a shutter gate system. Manual and automatic. For garages. Warehouses. And stores. And we will feel you know what I do. Now, Tonima Tropical Nails in Sue, and really a friend of the Carpenter's Choice. And one, and Nadua Samson Point from 1 to 6 inches. Tonima High Tensile Iron Rods. Hey, and you're solid. Pa, pa, pa. Kumasi, and you know what? Asafu, YF Dungeon, Tamaraso, Candily, and Accra, Cantaman 2, 0540-101-555, and 0244-461-539. Tonima Store Complex. And Chilman Babada.
1: 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Why was here Chinam no Ahuadinim? We hear Kojak P toothpaste, then a mouthwash. A Bema was here to tree Moja Benina, a jai, and Quada brush. 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
2: 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Yes anso front guide, your back guide, and your side guide say no de hyehye ka na. 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
1: Also for your show, my gun ya pomo de one sam so I say. 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
1: I feel concerned for Penny Yawada, Ghana Chamber of Construction and Industry. I know when workers are watching how I want to film. Oh, would you make your case a wordy emu?
0: Ghana Education Service, Ashen Kwadano, I want to be so and I know no bossy. Ubian Kanakuma, Anthony M. Nagana Education Service, Aisha Shepa, at war Amawan.
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1: 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office him. Intimacy and Nano Payman, Sanka would dear, Nebu Shannon, and that would be any intimate any. Yano Waffres 0208 142 913 as soon. Yakakotonium, a pire DSC dying, the Adisha, Siako Vedia, and one KK Pepra, one more Akachi, one more yard, the palm, as some Ghana for ye. Unkrabatano so at Dorsum, a be would do bro bet me a friend 0244 912100. 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
0: 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Yet also me no any say. One of my eyes is here, Quenny Mupa, Senior Bayer, Senior High, any technical schools were organizing in Endo September na a bubble sooner that also a do and watch channel. Nana, no one more a year bees in Sohi, Ubia, Ubeko school, dear, not Washi school, I say. I fear no Adan Chaya. Well, catch that woman's a bedding kunim, I was only in a say. GS I am she said, Bayer, Ubia Benya Quine, a course senior high, and not technical school, a say, a fatano. 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
2: Air services is becoming a major concern. Yesterday, I saw a video circulating widely from here, allegedly coming from Takwa. So, it's been in the system for some time. And so, I have directed the Director General at, we give it a critical attention. What I am directing the service to do is that they must have an experience and a senior health professional at each facility who will be in charge of clearance. So that, or even if it's a department, they will be liaising between the client, the patient, and the health professionals. And so this is something we are going to do. It's becoming very topical, and you must listen to the people. I think that it's about time we get a whole unit, a whole department in every health facility. And so it is something that we are going to take it up. And we also be investing in capacity building.
1: Mr. Manet, one man was shot, yes, who about a month for you now, Coco. Say, and nay, when ya, and say, or month for Bia Shasia, a doctor for any nurse who will be here to show us, who be say, as you, when you need my auntie, and as any year, you didn't film, as minister to your phone, as says, any year, and your papa and your hair, see a bit to me a chasso.
2: I mean, majority of them are doing well, but of course, there are very few ones of them who are destroying the image of the profession. And sometimes too, if you are not there and you don't understand the circumstances they find themselves in, you may also judge wrong. You may judge wrongly. Sometimes they become overwhelmed, you know, and so these are some of the challenges. And let me put it on record. This one is very important to me. Irrespective of however any health professional will behave in any health facility, nobody, absolutely nobody has any right to attack the person. You don't have that right. I am not encouraging them to quote unquote misbehave, but even if they do, you don't have the right to attack them. Best, you have to report and we'll take it from there. I will talk.
1: Also, for sure, Mayor Pomo, they want some so. Yera Kwabna Minta Akando.
0: Omei ape die beja National Labour Commission enra wane ejumefua wanum eshe Public Services Workers Union PSWU ase eshiye na sa Public Service Workers Union wamwa eshe National Identification 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
3: because abandi e kan ti no ya demobilize the effort sites e basa workers ya any omo ye adwuma ne nyina no ya lay omo off most of them are heavy equipment operators they believe they have the skills and ti den nso mo ye no mo di omo ni akochire galamsey site most of the operators are all mining site ne they are all for construction sites because of abandi the sisia wan she ni ye ah point me am maintain year of road part 1 year of road part 2 year of road part 3 no and then this assembly nyina ba e and the enen Preta awuni eye juma trims. Ufa phone friend is one black or sources at the umba. Because sika obet yano no. Obenya times 10. Our mining sites. So most of the contractors as we speak now, they are facing challenge in terms of equipment operators. So these are the reality on the ground as we speak today.
1: Reverend Sherry Amanis, one man was one of the minister, Chemu and Yahweh. Name, I was a bandit, yes, one more brepa, a kagana bandu woman tia.
3: The minister Kairo, a bufuka krawo, or deacon, because the passion our minister no war for we the indigenous contractors are all sacrificing integrity. Eddie as Hajumana Asha and Sam, while himself as Hajumana Huabasem in the mode of awards or projects, no. And the same person are all vouching for you and I. Now, the Juma Shonsa, and Nungwasi winning Yerem, now because sighting and Wakumunyama this year, yeah, now so your Shishia, your Faso, Eddie, this Hajumano, and the Waka, now so what kind. 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Yeah, your quan so I bet in alpha edia boa minister any contractors for.
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0: 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Baby Adrono, you bet me I can pay say Jose Mourinho or sign Ako Real Madrid. 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So the S idea is a BBS in Comuni S Ama Jose Mourinho or sign Ako Real Madrid. 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
2: 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Ade asye.
4: Ade asye fuo. 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
3: 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What up in our saying?
4: A kiki was saying. Ah, now won't say Kojak PNF toothpaste. 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
5: 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A bit jasso, a demus runko. 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Ne mana hoarding. 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A puefro. 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Ne ma we num su ye him. So you'll be so I'll sit high fin fema.
6: Mwa we di adriani enyo. Anasa eh shia.
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0: 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I your passport. 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And a travel consultation, you know, movie. Na at one share. Yeah, great. Yeah, better also ask a FIFA World Cup 2026. Genevieve, you know, aka home. If it's 11th June, it was the 19th July 2026.
1: And the moment to me can't enter my as I said, yeah, yes. This is Lord no cry, yes, and I'm a son, so I say, one more on crying. North Ridge, woman in Switzerland and Bezina, edition, you move.
0: And the Ajinahona at the number 0257-956817 and now 0257-956864. Uber to the crowd, what's up, woman? I was 0544-347006.
1: 24/7 Vista assist for other women.
0: You're nice in cross of Commonwealth Games.
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11: 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E de ama long span roofing sheets no wo alu lock roofing SL lock roofing and a roof shingles and a idea utopia at the border so affable. I feel our metal any steel trusses and nay a roofing framework I be in near every hole. Bibi a utopia and what is to say who at the amount was so one she share pa FPP flexible payment plan. Yeah, we buy a bit minua casa, no etrian and kakranka crowd. We are as a sound your ma edico and your ma who do I was signed to be a rain gutter pipes, any fittings or transparent sheets, any roofing fittings are who do any na main office no as a YF Junction or 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
1: 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Mr. Wemfa Resource No Enko Man Katira. 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Ye wo CCC Eja Tech Police Station at you are a Kumasi Campus no a Horne War. For more information, no yeah
11: 0244-858-838. 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
10: Boachi Natural Health Center, the eye specialist, Dr. Boachi, to know in South Frosse, and Nino, how be na ba, ye be boa wa masa ha one free ho, and my wasa anye weni, bimkuna diye yi ebium wa, 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
10: Yo, The news center and so the bia ba detail driven news and any man ni mu how dia ba and I say acha she be April 2027 Lisa yade Emma Goldfield yakwewi ya no no Goldfield Mines na no no ba ni sa 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
11: Daily Guide dia or de aba reject takwa mine lease ayi ka ho asem no maame sofa yakufu mfoni da hanu ma odan chen na chese ayi nsem a omoken ono ne free nenu mo ba ono mo de ne mfoni na to nchen wa 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
10: And you're now admission, no, a Central University College. Also resource on Senate TBA, no, by a bebwa, a modern kind diploma. We penalty, what was the degree? 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
11: Ena esuma no pe commander ti adwam. 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Na
14: what is saying?
11: Or the Mrs.
14: What is saying?
11: Okikako 80 years.
14: Hey, glorious birthday.
11: Emrevi atwam no ye matron of Prempe College.
14: Okay. Mema mame.
11: Ai. Mrs. Margaret Amwatin. Oko Calvary Temple Assemblies of God. And then I would die. Idi a tadi friend ani Auntie Maggie.
14: Auntie
11: Maggie. Ajua mwati ni amwati family ni nina. Mesu meka huu biya no pay. And no, nana no mune wansi no msi yama. Happy, happy birthday.
14: Auntie Maggie. Auntie Maggie ote.
11: Oko, baby ya sofu yi. Ah, sorry we.
14: Sofu.
11: O papa sofu.
14: Bishop J.Y. Edu.
11: Area home.
14: Dr. Bishop J.Y. Edu, when they were for Clement and Opeye Chiamu.
10: Sure.
14: Ama.
11: Yes,
14: ma'am. Maybe some question. You will be trying more of 50 Ghana. To see if I could to cuckoo. Any 15th May, what do you remember some 47 years ago? Somebody, the bone cut and anything is ever by. Okay. Mesu me the daily graphic of today, 15th May 1979. Enchi biya me the better Facebook live no so. Na
11: 1979.
14: 15th May 1979. I don't know. That's why I said probably. And on this day,
11: 79.
14: Yes, 15th May 1979. Patrol my daily graphic, 1979, 15th May, 47 years ago today. There was a young military officer by name Flight Lieutenant Jeremiah John Rollins.
11: Oye ku.
14: One Lance Corporal Albert Kwesi Gbafa. Lance Corporal John Newton Kaye Gatsiko. 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Lance Corporal Daniel Bolosu. Corporal David Baba. Enafi Corporal Ajuwiak.
11: Lower ranks.
14: Look, to Facebook Live, you know, so we're here for the purposes of education.
11: Lower ranks.
14: And so on this day, daily graphic that they buy, say, soldier for, enso military officers baako a won ne di omanim no won de oy officer oy flight lieutenant no no omo koye ku ni nyina eye junior officers Albert Akwesi Gafa no ye lance corporal John Newton Gasiko no ye lance corporal lance corporal Sebano Stamaklu lance corporal Daniel Bolosu corporal David Baba and afi Ajiwa Kuhad ono suso na oye corporal. So on this day 47 years ago Daily Graphic and media to suno, and interestingly all these persons you see around except the coup leader, they were court-martialed and executed at Teshi military range because they had wanted to overthrow the Supreme Military Council coup led by Akufu. And on this day, Flight Lieutenant Jerry John Rawlings attempted the first coup. Now, the first coup, no, 79 coup, no, and the coffer 81 there they buy, you know.
11: They buy June 4th,
14: no. On say there be a historians will tell you 15th May gave birth to June 4th. Anyway, for the purposes of history.
11: The Ama, other ones.
14: Said the only nearby, you know, dear Kenya. Now, feel the animal in the papa here, on the canal. And he, I don't know, I'm a Yakuati for Queen and Opera, when they were fast men in the buy. And she be a Bequago Pramaso. I'm a Bibiani Hubium, or for Bibiani.
11: Yeah,
14: all right. As a see no and come on Macion restaurant. It's your restaurant no Kumasi Asukwa. Was here no pay brana befa breakfast. Ye gane niane, amanoni niane, se upam pisi, ubi pam pisi breakfast. 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

Enti me sure the weekend when you ho hope baby party na koto fully refurbished hotel tastefully furnished accommodation DSTV channels hot and cold bath conference room no so modern gadgets

on hotel. There was solid security. And there Santi Mante Mano Pemi Babo areas Bessia Dumkania. And no mentias ye bear 1 week ni Yabia Dumkania no pano on Kunku see and renuncia nunciano cross why and sign so. This is Nuncia Bapa Usi Mediasa Conon soon. Aye, too much. And tis I won't pet Dum Swane and won't send some dia for what one call a year Udum. Makion Hotel. 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A weekend ye a year ni parties are dos who cream. 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Mr. Aguna Jam or Aguna Jamasiman Pon Quantin Point so. 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Or say when you roof it right, you always going to roof it once. Alright, you say the Namia Dom, where's the Dane we waboso? A dear Baku and Winya Yipa. So betraying in a man who didn't so a quo dinum. Now say, obetraying any number who didn't so the aqua dinum. Be here wire. Sani a canoe. Now why no? Ne wire be an air wire. Why are you wire near tropical cable? Tropical cable and they omit the tropical cable flame, retardant cable and suswaba. Ah, so what the wire will feel no. Na bibim posting a jato feel no more. And yadi a cable way jetty me firm. Enti me show. Ghana Standards Authority. 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

0: 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And run up, maybe king kind affected areas. And this morning, they are the same affected areas. 6 to 9. 9 a.m. to 6 p.m.
1: And this is here for you.
0: Now, 6 and more 9 is what I'm doing.
1: Ah, and open before 6 o'clock.
0: And
1: so
0: 6 and so
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0: No,
1: I'm saying, I'm saying, se se
0: 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Agreko Amwase Hill Top
1: is it a one can
0: I pray the boo the bia
1: I told you for the bia and you may be
0: too much.
2: Commander
0: induction service for Yenia Rescue or Hene Boating Executive Chairman MYF Patasia Timetim Carbon Materis. And despite media hello FM reporter correspondent Reskin or Hene Boateng weekend kwesiye de ya ye commissioner ye inducted into office as MYF chairman na one in the executives e wo patasi etimetim time ni 8 a.m. dress code no e ye blue black and a white enti wo se blue black trousers na wash a white shirt or say let's rally support as he takes and begins God's divine milestone. We are rescuing or hene boating dia ye de ebe nano pay. 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
1: Ne boy ni birthday.
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1: Yes, right.
0: Now to me say, or the Lord, or the Akwesi ye wo no kwasiada kwasiada nsusu ne kwa sori ene ye sign fra no nyame enti we die wo no ye dobu nyame enti lord akwasi nyame of maria montessori school o 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Or say, may the Almighty God grant you all your wishes in your new age. 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
1: Or class 5B. 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
0: Yamin, so maba muskumo,
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0: Yamin, ba ne do be hunter, Or find a double baron than a common. Not in crime, I need in the cheek. Now, not pa and a pa.
2: Come on, a poker.
0: Contribution, we have a very vital. 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officer inside Sefiri or so, glorious, happy birthday coming your way. 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
0: I'm talking about Obaya. 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And yes, yes, yes. Obaya Race Course. I don't permit you. Baby, I will be a. Me jidi se wo huye. 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Obaya Race Course, papa. Enti, happy birthday coming your way. Well, I'm now, hey. Iva Kunedu, oye sumpa hima wo eye chichereri. Na wose, commander, as for the doom so, for the past 1 month, no light as some parts of Kronum, Kronum den, Kronum den busi, and I Kronum den patchumankani amunfanche. Wose, please beg the ECG for me and for us. Iva, me asusume, me susume peswa susa, inti me akasa frani nisu. May I cast a crown to me, Pomucho?
1: Who will
0: give us some explanation? Sir Adentina, The whole week.
1: Oh.
0: The whole week.
1: It's a rotating.
0: Now, unimise,
1: because much emu A, B, C, D. It should be rotating.
0: Unim say Honorable Joseph Yamin.
1: Yeah.
0: A China baby.
1: Hey.
0: You see, I'm not quarreling. I'm just sending me say. Sports commander. Tomorrow is Honorable Joseph Yamin. Baby, and it's loading. Okay.
1: I'm probably aging. I'm
0: bringing in a new bar. I'm going to call Maria Montessori. No matter what joining the association. Now let me listen to your.
2: Mr. Dan Kwaye, retired professional. Health professional come for not teaching hospital.
0: Okay.
2: Or Bantaman or say, okay, I say 15 May and they give you birth to June 4th. And okay. Now, baby, or in Chimunia, junior ranks in our castle, we execute to them. They were being tried by Kendall and Ninfo on an age.
0: And couldn't Chimubia or the contribution?
2: But in the course of that trial, no moment, I'm watching Jan every year. Say, Kuno. Sano.
0: Watching Jan Kuno happened. I think after, is it 2 years? 79, 81, how many years?
1: Two.
0: 2 years, okay? 79. Rollins was caught with six other men, okay? Albert Percy Gaffer, Lance Corporal John Newton Gassico, Lance Corporal Silvanus Tamaklu, Lance Corporal Daniel Bolosu, Corporal David Baba, and Ajiwok Ohad.
2: Rollins
0: more be into two. It's Ghana ni India for Bobo be my Ghana. Some of the stories you go to hear, but we'll be into two Rollins in more. Say practice if I need to so pictures now the mouth could be a bandage in sir. Okay. It is perceived say he had some cuts during the operation. And no more appear at the court martial. You could see them lined up. And the reason why I said, 79, the 80, June 4th, nearby, you know. Once I had chain, na okodem, you know.
2: Yeah.
0: Ah, later, Adabuga, no mkoyi, you know. Adabuga.
2: Adabuga.
0: Aloriga Katapore. Womukoyi, you know. Of course, Bwachijan. Of course, senior officers, BT say, oh, this man, I remember, Bacha Fornum, Koyi Jerry Rollins, you know. That was about 2 years after. Near to, into a mona, ya court martial mono. And as I was here, May 15th, no, 1979, Daily Graphic, and soon the war, Minsa Bunkunsuno. Into a maya court martial mono. So here, Papa Bia, one on a skinny cocoa, or a light skin, half caste, born to a Scottish father and an ever mother of the Republic of Ghana. One day, the cool leader. Into a can say, leave my men. I am responsible. Leave my men alone. And on the trigger, the boys company guys, Adabuganum, Aloriga Katapori, they were many. I found team kaka.
2: Adabugan, the last time we've any video, be I know be cross examine him, say Lebanese be.
0: Lebanese, if you know, Riyad Huzaife. Now Riyad, you know, Rollins cool time, no. Riyad, you know, why say cameraman. And he said, Poku fi ni eba beya action ya. Riyad, ikita camera.
2: O
0: tiki. And the president, kufoba ya omu ye, reconciliation commission, you know. Eho na unu say na Adabuga. Watutu Riyad Husafe. Na watutu na nono. It was under cross examination. Unu say commission biya no. They have the powers of sometimes a high court and above. And he na a cross examination na unu no. Anyway, my ready there headlines net is saying dear na cost dear neighbor now 79 now eh

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3: 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Even if the idea of friend glaucoma, no, in Yedro, and Yanokora da. Say glaucoma, and our cataracts, a yata, on Fedrubia, and so on, so a drubia. Ubanuma drono, a drone obey the Pedianuma, Jumama, or Hadia, Nayam, Yumi, and Umi, and Samian, Yabrani, friend of double vision, or Yahuajuma, a fair sort of no, Nipania, Yasadia, Yasan, Yabia Gusson, Nanini, and Yat, Nair Purusio, and the idea beside the way Chile won, Ebisa Benoit. Or how be a windipendy was his walk way only no pressing. Now pressing that he or how Kuana Wusia, Saubanoa, Assembly Asa, what in a serve center, or being friendly Yadian Koho and Kasamequa Yanyi, Kumase or was from Mazi, a general was from a post office Kuano, and a man in Quantana Metri. But quite so, total feeling station or Honor, Francois Rompe, number 3 0245-339960, and 0262-062288.
5: Yeah.
6: Yes, which cola?
5: Bigo cola, of course.

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4: All right, yeah, I'm quite a name of us, Benny Joseph Sabri, Obed Nasina. 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Jet sky roofing systems. What's it done every ever bosso? And they are for a coin be braba. Yadi bought dimes to send a bayan from a jump on to do so, cassia pan a toy. So still, what dining in a nine so roofing be bia. And to me a man and to him. And impo said to my, in Suanan from a bee, a talk, and I say who, from a new who, na baby cry, and I say, yeah, or so friend or beba, no baba be seeing so the amount. Storm damage repairs, commercial roof maintenance. But more than I saw be friend, Jet Sky Roofing Systems, 0595-669618, 0595-669618. Now, oba okobo dinosaur, and also my Jet Sky for the bow dinosaur, but who the difference? Sounds so soon now. Okay, I think I have found a premier, Rural Bank PLC, and it will be any, will be a jatum, se banka. 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
1: For that, Kasa, 0242-655-444. 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Johnson, tentem, hypertension, high cholesterol, yes, so sad, yen was strododo, one way are between a how, a fee UTI, urinary tract infection, hepatitis B, and a C, ningina, yes, a protein crab, or Johnson, mu, say, I work a sack, a sitting in a, yeah, they call Big Dan Healthcare, almost to me, a share, a hoya, a sabia kama, a ho fe, a ho son. Now, she senia, doctor fornia nurse of fair ho, o missy crass, fast wide jo so, na edu a 12 years, so ya shiny pedianium, oh, and ni kakeke. Mr. Omoya massage in so ho, facials a hodo, a face stretch marks, a treating if a fair fe, hyperpigmentation, deep pigmentation, skin related issues, ni na womo shene kama. Na omu unru kama. 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

0: 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And also so, chicken and goat kebab, beef and liver kebab, and I feel gizzard kebab, and a guinea fowl and so. I feel pork kebab, any all kinds of sausage kebabs. I hold all your chicken and beef sausage and so crampo can home. And also so, you take your orders for wedding, funeral, any all kinds of parties, your far home services, and I feel so, you will all meet of kebab services and so crampo ewo ho mi ba cho no ye main branch no ewo ahonjo nshai so any plus 2 pub in edin hwe ne mo ye ben rich condos phase 2 any san so atasma so washing bay wa big time pub atasma so ehọ no na ye wo enjoy o special sunday joint ewo 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midnight, near that's why, oh, no, yes, some way branches, nina. Ubit me afre, na ni Chopstick Simon Special Kebabs, and Chopstick Simon Restaurant and Kebabs, Akasa, 0243 374 247 0243 374 247 The commanding commander
1: All
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1: Wafa Medasi P. Na Chief Executive Officer, Social Investment Fund. Osaya Asante Regional Communications Director of the NDC, gunning to be elected to the High Office of the National Communications Director of the NDC, Menosua. Lawyer Abbas Nuruddin. Lawyer Machin. The flag bearer of the new patriotic party, Dr. Mahmoud Bawumia, Wednesday 13th May 2026. And order a press statement babontin titled Democracy and Free Speech Under Siege. 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
2: 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Ye fangudia, ye ni aye yeti mafuone ya wo. Ibi ni freedom of expression. And the freedom of movement, no mni adie nina. Na uko kia article 21.14 nwa. Enwa se akase, fundamental human rights now you're enjoying now, they are not absolute. They come with responsibilities. And there are instances that Emran Maho Kwan say will be exercise the fundamental human rights in their trust. As I said, Brah and any other idiot. Add your king and your net and a shaste. Now, for a criminal coup, a criminal and other offense act. Act 29, Section 207, and Section 208. Section 207, a Kasafa, a year offensive conduct condition, and Section 208. Section 207, a Kasafa, a year offensive conduct conducive to the breach of peace.

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1: Yeah, what's your wound say, Sammy?
2: Abbas.
1: Right to free speech, you know.
2: Mm-hmm.
1: And your responsibility be as a young shiny ya. It's me a bombine. Oko Rwanda.
2: Mm-hmm.
1: Nipper back open a cotton so. A go car say, tussies are cockroaches. Let's kill them. In the next 3 months, you know, you could nipper 1 million just because of the unguarded statement, keke. And the Rwandan genocide.
2: Mm-hmm.
1: It's one of the worst in the history of mankind. What you are saying to me, I'm trying to say, Kasamu Funsuono, Adia Bikeke, Adia, say, Yanshin Yes, me and Mobaya.
2: A bit in the Asamba,
1: and then many woke up, say, Yenina will be actually an adjunct.
2: All right, Mammy Bissau, say, Kasamu Funsua, Yahweh, say, will be Kasa. No, I am from Swanee Achinano. And ya, yeah, young men, Swanee, say, be boiso. He said, you'll be a cassa, no, be soon to ye, but come on for Casa Boiso, Muya Mutia, the red granuaidi.
1: Sammy, you were Casa, you were near Simi. Sammy, you sorry, you woke Casa. MPP minority. Enra and Reti press conference, and as a couple of my press conference, a 1 day, one press conference. Ninans or Moba by a chief, why not show more? Oh, Yancho, it means. They are exercising their right to free speech with responsibility.
2: Mm.
1: What you are saying? Mm. And the American is saying, Nana, as I say, under MPP, go for the Kasama and the trust one in free say, send you be Kasa, Ubi Kotra Chimampenino, Kasana no, so can. But the Antina, under Mampenini Baumia, as vice president, you gave 24 years, me and Kasa, oh, we are Kasaka Kemokai. And the right thing the crown is answered, yet the crown is under Yeno. Yenjeli ubia because say wakasa manatra so banda Dr. Baumia's vice president Yenjeli or hini babu wama bene because wakasa manatra
2: so asa nye Dr. Baumia ni jeli ni court ni jeli no
1: na na ade ne womu a yeche chua muna yejo mahama na achi womu enye security agency
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1: state security
2: ni jeli
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2: BNI
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2: Abbas Nuruddin aye CEO social investment fund na weekend weba
1: I tell you say ya boss asye yi no am say ya sexyf and me
2: nchi daibaba champions league na mweba ta on Inti well, enkoye nim.
3: Mampokia, edia na waye bosa se ye.
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Pastors Conference 2026 is here again. Hallelujah! As we celebrate our Silver Jubilee under the theme Stewardship, all pastors' wives and every lady pastor is invited to a 3-day national conference starting from Friday, the 15th of May 2026 to Sunday, the 17th of May 2026. 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

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The conference begins at 1 o'clock at CCC Youth Auditorium. 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
0: well mini wukasei ubia sende me a flyer from a radio station in Kumasi precisely asasi 98.5 ose former president Nanadu Dankwa Akufo-Addo on Friday September 19th openly endorse chairman Odeno Kwekua Pia for the Ashanti Regional Chairman of the NPP.
1: And we shall say, Reggie Benno says, and Reggie was what no copy has told me, and I give you
2: hello, FM.
1: So,
0: in another Queen's language,
1: I was say, oh, what the whole had told me is still going, so I give him my support. So, let us support him. If you mean you get your position,
0: are you quoting the former president?
1: Yes, I'm quoting him exactly, President Nana Kwaku Kwadu, formally.
0: All right,
1: there you are, you know. And I don't know Americano. Well say I'm supporting Odenu Kwekwapia. He's still going. Let us support him. If you win, you get your position.
0: Babla na dasi anopani wadaji ye.
1: Nisu mi dasi.
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1: Oda masi, oda masi pa hello fo. 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
0: Yo, babla nyami ya ni mani biye doctors. 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
3: Get up, stand up.
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0: You see me pour me coffee near do me kania. Time almost one best on the man, so me bamika. Bibia niya kasa. Bibia ka. Nemum fa kwa mpasuka. Men di diatem. Memum ka. Man kawanuntu. And it's Institute of Economic Affairs, IEA. And the debate too, just say. And the mining companies, they work Ghana, Mufi Amanon, you know. And wow, lease, best one. Why you renew lease, no? I will lease, next one. Yen fama Ghana, and Institution called Trade Manosu. Now, Edim Komokesia pa, by your mem Ghana, ha. See a crossover to Pisa. Pame Sefa Kaine, a pamphlet Tnasia. 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Dr. Baumiers. 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

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I was Santasi. 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The Chief Executive Officer. Wey efisewa ho. Ose ene eye wawoda. 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Eninti sa ohe Facebook live. Smooth face. Alimatu Sadia of Gloji Unisex Saloon. It was Santasi Kumasi. It is from your sister, your friend, Sewa of Santasi Kumasi. Good morning to you, former.

0: And to you, CEO of Jolly Phone, Nana JC Kappa. Only Jolly Phone's workers, Nina, your mamu nina ati. Wishing you well as we go into the weekend. Not forgetting Governor of Governor Phone, Mr. Asante, General Manager Ghana Post. Emmanuel Kwabena Yabua, Chief Bartender.
1: Oh, you're right.
0: Brother Man Sport Patase. Don't give up the fight. Get up, stand up, and keep fighting.
1: Oh, you're right.
0: Robert Nestamali of blessed memory. He was

0: All right, 25 minutes to 10. And it's one love. From the iconic legend Bob Marley. Brian, we are not no permit dedicated this legendary track to you. But something at nothing. And he, yeah, Samre, yeah, Twasso, with something Kwame Nyamiche, general manager, LUFM, as usual. Chef Akwaba.
1: Yeah, Amanda.
0: But some of them have become running stories.
1: Yeah.
0: 70 people have said, yes, I see a man, they cry and can we?
1: Yeah.
0: Anyway, I'll call to us.
1: Okay, Commander Medassi, and Rana, Meno Shasi, I'm 3 days ago, and Institute of Economic Affairs.
0: Yeah.
1: A year or more, Inshemudia, or Mode Tuja, say, or more, yeah, specific, say, Go Face, Takwa, or more, listen, I'll show you 2027 national. Na omanyan omo hu se go fees per rules and regulations no se o lease ne be so a over time I was all chase e nti go fees for na chase a omo e nam process for renewal na no na

0: why are we using bail condition as a punishment? Now, it's what you can't do any panocraft for. As a cramp on a wooden assem. Wame, one interesting thing, Wabronye di emu. Unu yuse in the court, mobia kase o, Wabronye, ya remanded no for 2 weeks, enye 2 weeks o. Judge no in the courtroom say yamfa bronye nkoshim until the final determination of the matter. Can you imagine? But the reason why people are reporting 2 weeks is because a 2 weeks time and a court sabe transi bill. But in the courtroom, or it is a 10 years now see can't say misdemeanor. Just say offense are a from cra misdemeanor. Ah, and they every offense is billable. In fact, say obi no yeah ye ni pano for murder crampone it me man pani bill. You are saying say ni panin koshim. Na ye di asem ni we ansa ni nepi. What is going on? And I am so President Muhammad legacy abeso jeni. Eh hami.
1: Dalani Mesaba, Amiko Meni Mesaba, but to for Alexis, Chairman General, I don't agree with you because even if the guy in Sweden committed a crime, he shouldn't have been arrested Rambo style. To for Alex in Hamburg, Germany. Now, Mpacho Lekma for Semutia, Lekma, Lejo Kuku Kro Municipal Assembly, Mepamocho, Semutia, Semutia, Mpacho Obi, and Kanche Lekma say, Flowerpot overpass no pavement na ben run about na wo no obi 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Someone saw no now, or China next person beba, third person beba, nephew, pavement when you know about a flower pot factory to send a native first no. Now, if he, yeah, and I'm hono, if he, a pebby and auntie, ain't me, and ye, ain't he, me pamucho, lekma, lejo kuku crowo, municipal assembly, ye pamucho, pa, mufia sadi, my. 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Charles. Na. Usofu penyisa oko soldiers full school.
2: Ayo.
1: Oko garrison primary ukumasi.
2: Yes.
1: Obi sending message. I tell mama umusu.
2: Okay.
1: Osino a very good athlete.
2: Yeah.
1: Na. Ose nidimba kuye Libya.
2: Libya.
1: Your man and our sister attorney a friend 504. It's normal friend 504. It's and then also been panic guy name, you know. Yeah, you know, who Baku in Libya, Baku 504.
2: 504.
1: Peugeot 504. And I can Peugeot.
2: Yes, over SCC. Every Saturday, we are near as a Majanum.
1: And
2: Jai goalkeeper, you know, ever bomb.
1: 504 Libya.
2: It's yeah. Papa.
1: Okay.
2: When I hear Nko Fosse, I know, Ghana 4.
1: 504 Libya. Yes, with you.
2: Wouldn't be me?
1: Yeah, too.
2: And Penny Fosse, I'm a Kobe, I'm a Kabi. So, she had him.
1: Okay.
2: And now, I'm 7 on. The chairman, I had a camp born in, and I'm a team, the camp of family. In as much as I'm in support to, and Chichi, the invasion business, I'm saying, any Panyan, I'm a Chom.
1: There,
2: I didn't hear Chibi. And also, another thing is two wrongs doesn't make one right.
1: Yeah.
2: ABC, maybe a chum, maybe seen a damn fans are. Tama, a Kamai say, and Ghana will be doing Yajin at the Dino D. Yuano. Yadi, Benin Fuatim. Yadi, I am for one fan study. Oh, 2 4 6 2, Santa Melura. Ah, 6 6 6 paramonsis, and the Shanasi. Now, she said, "Dear Nabo, say a damn woe, say dear Ben SU. Now a collab, be no sorry, no far from a sin. What did this antiman would attempt poto? Sabi cry be any assembly of a cabium. Now a young of one more man, more fire. Now I had a debt. Yet did you a man penny for if you come and come up and see and there, you do be at him. What about? I saw four swa. I saw crowd the bobo. Now they crowd the. I saw four crowd the informant yehwe. Kada nipa yente ni umatem eh imam.

0: for. 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Or my imams no could be at a man. Who did at a baby? I will be a mamma, no, someone be do at a no. Only the Omono Chimpen on Benoha.
1: I just saw somebody do at them cake.
0: Oh, sir,
1: I'm the only one. I'm the Abdullah said I heard many in the history.
0: Mostly, I am not. Then another man, him for no work, nothing part, northern regional. You entire new matter, men to be. But the open say a yen a come for ya him for no give him a thumbs up. And then OT radio so I hear Cassay, be on your dream OT Ukraine, on Fana Dream Ram. No, what do at him?
1: Ah, and yes, and it's simple baby.
0: I say, you're yet to say, attempted ye be beer, oh yeah, a papa. Now, who should have be? Now, I'm a call election, shaman. Yes, a constituency election, no. Maybe the man kasa miyamu say yes. Even apart from Bibiano, one kasa umpo man kasa kwa nye easy. Now ubia ba yao mampeni. No ubia sorry keke no. What is it at him? Because wanene nyadri. And answer party na ba ba yunu. Wampesa party inti. All right, so what is it at him? Now, see, from Kwame Nkrumah person, we say, why nye ni at him? Na yen kani inti. Yes, so nye ye. Tama ibedu baby na vigilantism na oh yeah election bi agi se ni papra ura ku fado du baby no di bold decision was say look me ye mra na me sia no kwan say me bene say me party benefit you me party 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
0: 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And I say, what should I be seeing this one?
1: Sir, a bill or say a chill be big a crowd.
0: Oh, chaman. I told her, Sabi, oh, back, oh, to me, no, when you help, but him say, at the crowd, I know a giant. Your time you're not a chair by the Edisia of Russia. And to Miss Ramica. Me good yet him, me about a chimney. I trust him, me about a chimney. Nemo, where they are, you depend on I and your pair. Neman, you are say, you say, I should be or police, a carriage, of course, you knew or headquarters, of course, you knew or BNI. I mean, what is that? And I had a day, you know, some money funny being said, Uncle Fee. Yam be a critic tension, be your attention, Sabi, who ensured I'm why in Papa Bia.
1: Okay.
0: Into mystery. Sir, do so answer me. Sir, Swedra, and then I be yarding. Crime, young crime, quantity crime, once more, and I'm
1: what?
0: And it was the essence of the police station, area. I oh. Say, if every crime be an, say, see the bank crime, yeah. And the police station is a wound in for so. Now, why are we even treating this thing as a high profile case? Why? I know they see any fool, then he put Gumbi, a true Gum, coffee, and back. Then they better talk and crime. I mean, that was also. We could have allowed the police there. Because then tell me who said Northeast before Charlie Tavia movie. So, Omran, assist to
1: police, you know.
0: WhatsApp.
1: But that was funny.
0: WhatsApp chat.
1: Let's see my control. WhatsApp chat say MC in here incompetent.
0: WhatsApp chat.
1: And her police friend said,
0: oh, yeah. And you know, yeah, allow now. Police phone, Sabi, I'm on your phone, so you need your uncle. And I'm on your phone, we're in three of four kakra. Especially in Penny Four, Nana, when I'm more leadership of the party. I don't think, sir, a human, I said, Momano, because we're Penny Tia Mekasa. Hey, I say, you're a woman, nothing at the police station, I'll call up and down. Moon two of them. Not it. I'm fine yet, sir. Me, Nana, I don't quit for the pencil. That you be friend, be friend and say, oh yeah, it's sound punching. Be proud to me, this sound punching. I don't want you to tell. But you discover and say, Sabi, I won't you nipa. Dinatama. Don't let I say, because when we away, Yaman Susuem Ray and Tim Kakra. Yaman Susuem Ray, I mean, General, me and Softbani, I also remember. I would have been Kopon. Of course, and come say, in another dunk of the very president, the BBN team is Sano. And easy, a genuine me. If you cast away a proku, you dear to my dinny, matter what you can say, a cry across or cry, why and question for Sabi, a Jimmy phone, a dinner cheek, dear Tamukrona, Yamason Chadi, one man and no one seminal and Tofumqua, a bemo. When I'm saying Yanko phone, a 2 year in the NC, no task or Sandy MNC. MPP for the sword, the swa, Bonabaswa, any and I can say, I mean, why on darling, I saw four. And now, Oyami Fan, so so can say, O Yanko Pon, Dia Kunyan, the Ama, any animal DC four. Ah, bah! And ye, about power, your body when you're dainty, your body when you're dainty, your body when you're dainty, it didn't tell me, because I didn't know what can any cancer work. And he, if he said, Chairman, I don't support the rampant arrest of many people.
1: But yes, we are too young for.
0: But you are too young for.
1: Martin.
0: You are too young for.
1: Martin, Mami, if I ever knock on the map.
0: Say, yeah, and you're in the side here. You're about to have a cast at the beer because you see, chance to be a chairman. And then it's name we are so. Chance to be a one name we are so. Assembly our coin first wedding.
1: Take care, come.
0: Chama
1: me nasi. Ansa na meko Abdullahi so anopei. This one says, Chairman General, what made the insult seem normal was when that guy from America came to Ghana, got public security, and eventually was escorted out of the country, though he was wanted in court. No deterrent was said. Richmond, NAD, and Abai. Daniel says, can you repeat your Kuyapim phrase about what is good is not, what is not good is certainly not good. Daniel Otriga, East Hospital, what's the idea in your name? And we are named Kuyapim for your name. And it's the idea in your name. And only ask them. Ghana has a lot of laws, but we only enforce those that please, those that pleases us to pay back people. All right, and then if you say you distance yourself from the Nabi's statement about BNI doing so, you are also causing fear and panic. Gasty man, that was on a lighter note to it, you know. face you answer. Colonel M.W. Honku retired. Retired Army Colonel M.W. Honku. He says, birthday blessings to you. You are the president of JOSA 1980. That's St. John's Pass Students Association. JOSA 1980. So Colonel M.W. Honku retired. It's from the executives to you. Abdullah Yempong.
2: Yeah. Chairman.
1: Yes, sir.
2: Now, me say, oh, may person me kai ubi a mami bi. Your friend is Salamu to Muhammad. On Wednesday, November 16, 2022.
1: Wednesday, November 16,
2: 2022. Yes, I call a TikTok page, so.
1: Mm-hmm.
2: And I call complaining about his Excellency Nanado. Now, as someone came on the TikTok, so on him, I say, Akufo-Addo, we are begging you in the name of God.
1: Mm-hmm.
2: We cannot even afford pots to cook our food. Do you want us to use your head to cook? Now the price of an aluminium cooking pot has increased from 6 million, that is 600 Ghana cedis, 600 Ghana cedis, current Ghana cedis, to 1,200, from 600 to 1,200, into open for an outside mamia or craft for, untimin to cooking pot, because we see a tomb from 600 cedis to 1,200. God will punish you. I have four children. Do you know the feeding fee I pay? Do you know the feeding fee I am going to pay to the idiot? She said in Chi. Okay, no Chi. A police for a member can think can bear 15 in a coacher.
3: Nana, I have a papa.
2: No, sir. What's Okasano? Me a din waha. It's in your
3: Matias,
2: yes. This is where we are coming from. Now, me bra pain and a bean so. Come on, Muntie 3, assemble. Oh, no, cross a court. Oh, now, some of kind on you. Or say, the Muntie 3 were jailed for threatening judges. And it's according to Nanabia or Tio Hayan, or say, Nema here can say rule of law now, yeah, they can on his Facebook page. And I have the Facebook page here. Nanabia and Kasangasa, oh, yeah, I have it here. Nanabini. On 14th, May 2020. Let me start with the court, or the court, and this was the same. This was the rate, court rate, or the court. Say, His Excellency Muhammad, pardon me. Remember, this is it. I have it, so you can have it. I don't have a problem with it. Now, description of the man is saying, if a friend is saying the celebration here, joyful to the rule of law. She said he himself who believes say the jailing of the Muntie 3 say. With me attack judges, then they have to deal with you. So you don't have any right to attack judges. So if you attack judges, you have to be dealt with.
4: Yeah, and that is red tau kutawa hai. Yeah, me chief nasiya me de.
2: Okay, where the order court? I have it. Let me just. I have
4: termination of appointment.
2: Exactly. So and even I have all your rates over here with the one I also can offense the war MPP for Omunye. Process. This was 15th August 2018. Then arrest MPP boys. Then I be a case saying arrest the MPP boys. Then I be charges, but group remains defiant once of series of protests. The National Youth Organizer of the New Patriotic Party, Henry Nana Bwache, has called for the arrest of all members of the Coalition of Concerned MPP Youth who violently attack and forcefully remove the chief executive officer of Tamale Teaching Hospital,
4: exactly.
2: Dr. David Zawunya Kobila, from office on Monday. Condemning the act is no uncertain term. Nana Bwache called on the police to take every steps necessary to bring
4: sanitation. I stand by it.
2: No, this is not stand by. These are your. So you just relax. This is it.
4: And I think you are confusing the matter.
2: I'm not confused. I'm giving you things. I'm coming to my main thing. I just want to give. On your this was your Facebook
1: page. And I'll call straight Abemdo.
2: Not call straight. This is Nanabi's Facebook page on 14th May 2020. Arrest. Investigate Major Bwachijan over warmongering comments Nana B charges Ghana police. This is Nana B.
4: So what is
2: for today? If you let me land.
4: Please
2: let me land. Nana B a champion of this. Obi I can't say. Obi I won. Oh yeah, dia enye na police. Eh ye ni bibi ya na bi dia ko jina ko ka say okay police in dealing with the people nti ene e ko si sen ana se e ba ni sen sen police ya dia ene de adani wrong. I don't believe it is anything wrong. Hello na ya ka abonye ne and everybody is talking about abonye and talking about abonye wait hey MPP Chawa General.
1: Yes sir.
2: Wait hey MPP for later.
1: I must say
2: this is June 24, 2025. For immediate release, New Patriotic Party to invite all presidential officials takes disciplinary action against Bono Regional Chairman Mr. Kwame Bafo alias Abronye. This is another one. MPP refer Abronye to disciplinary committee over misconduct. MPP refers Abronye DC to disciplinary committee over unguarded comment. This was 25th June 2025. MPP refer Abronye DC to disciplinary committee over misconduct. September 30th, 2025. 26th October 2025. Abronye attack on Kennedy in Japan ignite chaos at German South Delegate meeting. MPP refer Abronye to disciplinary committee for breach of party directive. Where 24th June 2025. So Abronye, as for Abronye, and all these are facts. So what I say, and this is who we are talking about. We are talking about Abronye, and the people that Abronye has attacked in Ghana here. So how can Omo attack you Omo? Why attack you John Dramani Mahama? Essentially, John Dramani Mahama. Why attack you Kennedy Japan? Why attack you Archbishop Nicholas Duncan Williams? Why attack you IGP? Essentially, John Ajekun Kufo. Why attack you? Why if I say Osofupeyi? He attack him. And Joyce Baumu tell you, he attacked him. A plus, Dr. Richard Anani, Raymond Acha. Enough is enough. See, law is law. Irrespective of anything. Me bra wahai. Okay, Dumso for time say, Dumso is back. Dumso is back. I don't think anyone will come and arrest him. If I'm here and I say, Dumso is back, no one will arrest me. But you have to guide your comments. Me bra or try to play around it and say Okofa Obi, and you are a lawyer and you know very well say Obi tumu for pa Obi kanu crash him say Abdul nyema weni yenye next time yenye. Let us be truthful to ourselves. Let's tell people the truth. Obi Okofa Obi, I was watching an article, I think on the EFS, Electronic Communication Act 2008, Act 775, strongly say I deal with a criminal activity. That is what he's saying. And if someone is coming on board, say, Okofa Obi, billboard, now they would be editing, now they are talking, so now they are not there. It's not a crime. It's a crime. How they go about it? We can talk about it. Say, if you have proof, say, truly. But you don't even know where they took the person.
4: You don't have it.
2: When you come, I have it here. When you come, then you just do your own. But all I'm saying is, sometimes, if yesterday you accuse people and even take them to court, and even go to the court to challenge the release of some people, then today, why are you the same person? Obi are attacking judiciary. Now, I will defend you. And Obi are attacking you. See, you are defending the person against judiciary. So is it because, if I call no MPP, in this media, yes, you go and defend the judiciary. But if it is MPP, you attack the judiciary. Don't let us continue. Because I'm coming. You have your time.
1: He doesn't have time. We're done.
2: Let me enjoy my time. Because I was so far busy. These are your write-ups. These are your Facebook. You can also take me on because these are your printouts. And this is it. This is your Facebook page. And you can go for it. These are your Facebook page. You understand? So let us focus. Let us be truthful to ourselves. And let us deal with the issues. Let us encourage the youth of Omova say, look, internet, media, social media, and you can overcome. Now, I'm buying an answer, police, SO, let the law deal with them. Me, I'm saying, If I do anything wrong, now of you out there now on person the mekwa, he can also take me on. And there is no way in any way.
4: Oh, let me
2: finish my way. Let me about tell me my dear. Yes, so this is it. Yes, you am afraid I'm for. And before be brave, why you swear you am afraid? It say we on the Facebook. Oh, okay. Ah, and then big cry. They say defending judges against multi trade. Yeah, then that's good. Then today. It has shifted, sir. No, in the NNP, MOM, SAW, some particular court of a video on TSS or Hong Kong, and DSM. Is it a special case whereby we have to come to Chairman General's where he says he's the hottest money show? That is it.
1: Abdullah,
2: social media, they won't hold them. My final thing, social media, they won't hold them. Electronic acts, MRA won't hold them. Inti enye bibia ye be kanu ana bibia ye be tro no ene ye ade ese ye se mra na chiwa acho so mu aso mu, but all the same no we have a better Ghana right now obia enye age
4: o Ghana. Abdullah is confusing things.
2: I'm not confusing at all.
4: Major Buachijan called for war, civil war.
1: Okay.
4: It's different. What I'm saying is that I may even disagree with Abronya's more kind. What I'm saying is that you do not have to criminalize it. You can question the person. And if you want to almost young cook judges, no? So my brother obviously is confused.
2: I'm not confused. Judges.
4: Because I'm seeing a judges. I never said we should go in.
1: Yenkokun weekend, you know, and when they bear the Chairman General, good morning to you and your panelists. There's a saying that law of karma has a fixed address. This saying is true as daylight with what is happening. Insult? When did it start? In Accra were insulted and vilified on small issues. Accra lands were being taken left, right and center. Now the tide has turned and those people don't have anybody to insult. They've turned to their own traditional leaders over Galamsey and other issues. They are the best orators and are exhibiting their oratory prowess. Today, the same people are complaining about the proliferation of insults in our body politic. I'll conclude that, quote, what is good for the goose is good for the gander. And if you play with a dog, it will lick your lips. Ni Imbachuna. Unquote. I gotta go.
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5: 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I ne weti mi asore ananti waka. 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
4: We have already submitted notice for this petition to the Flagstaff House. I'm sure it is on the basis of this that you are here to receive it.
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The chairman say yebetimi nya three players are ombetimi akọ the sixth World Cup. 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5-5 I'm at club level, you can see we share each other 35 times, and we share each other. I'm about international friendlies, and I say international match, the only time wa Ronaldo Messi, Asia, aye friendly game about so Geneva, February 2011, Argentina and Portugal, boy, Messi, Ronaldo, we share the only time, ewo, the international level. And club level, we share 35 times, but the World Cup, we across so far for that. But if Guillermo Ochoa so a goalkeeper where the sixth World Cup as a Mexico the next one or Kobe, but in fact oh here, you better say best a mumie no die. Nyadi a watching me see a kind of the World Cup and I say wa Kobe akwa kuchana bench the nyadi a watching me see a kind. But on us where she Ronaldo the year 2017 the Confederations Cup, Ochoa the Messi our group stages our the last World Cup or Qatar. I'm Argentina. I share mo two ne. Obekai Messi ni Enzo Fernandez goes no mo share na. But six players ena ebano the FIFA World Cup at least. Omechimanya one game per tournament. Omu etimi abo modern pa ebano se yenko be five World Cup matches a nasa tournament as a whole a. Ebenya former Mexico goalkeeper Antonio Caballero. And they, first World Cup or call here to us. So, obey the first player, I achieve that feat, say, Otimi Ako, the most World Cup in terms of the tournament, you know, Otimi Ako to do here, pa. But talk about Ronaldo Messi. And then, Omuhona Mijina, Oshia Ronaldo Messi, Bo, Mabe Bonwas, I see so. No, Munina Ako World Cup, you know, for the sixth time, wa. First and foremost, really, in the Messi, Argentina during our qualification to the World Cup 2006. Ah, you born in Germany. And was shasese or done the ama the Argentine national team. By the time wa tournament proper e buy no. Na le Messi a teenager the year 2006 already. Na wanya senior caps no makumakun watwe under the belt. But the head coach and did Jose Pacamana. We include Lionel Messi was squad minimum no bench and na le Messi te. In fact, the opening game against Ivory Coast, Lionel Messi, and making a debut against Serbia, Montenegro, June 16, 2026. And I said 2006, sorry. Because the first game against Ivory Coast, Lionel or the bench, went to me a new opportunity. In the Serbia game, no, no, on the 16th of June, 2006, Obama, Obabe, Sia Kennedy, Obama, let's cry by ye, Maxi Rodriguez, but they were there. Lionel Messi, Kai, Pa, or boy for Argentina, the fifth goal will play in Hernan Crespo. Emma, that fifth goal, ne baya. Was share team in a sixth goal in that game. Omo eboye. Na, just a little Messi ebemu in the second department of the game. Or started the final group game against Netherlands. And, at the back of run of 16 class against Mexico, he started at the bench to replace Saviola 84th minute in that game. And then he was unused substitute in the quarterfinal. Argentina lose here 5-3 on penalties. Edema Germany, Germany, Etwaso, Eko, Medim. But over South Africa 2010 after 2006 World Cup, now, South Africa 2010, now, that time, Lionel Messi, mature. I'm a couple of Ballon d'Or said yesterday that's what I was near Adiama. Wabe global superstar.

0: a global icon. Ama Lionel Messi started completely all the three group stages matches nyina against Nigeria, South Korea, Greece. And after the round of 16 game of Mexico boy, just Germany at Dash Argentina hopes once again. Oh, the quarter finals. He said, yeah, we you omu free mu award the 2006 World Cup, you know. Messi and the, that's a World Cup, wabra. Oh, yeah, I said just once. I went to Mexico in the year 2010. Africa for the first time, wa. Now you host your World Cup, you know. And then Brazil 2014. That time, you know, and, Messi finally. Now, I match for you, pa. Ama. A ban of the score sheet, man, the second World Cup goal, Onyaye, in the group stage, opener against Bosnia. And then, he was on target in the following games, so nobody here, Iran, and in Nigeria. But most so far, shock elimination, just say, no, to Switzerland, just say, extra time, or may say, the first semi-final, yet again, Otimi, that opportunity, Otimi, Asia, can against, Bosnia. In fact, Nigeria game, no, Barcelona, they, okay, can I say, tell my Germany, any omu boy, in that AM and the Shola ball now or two that cross ma Mario Gozi at the ball at the two net team. That was opportunity in the Messi Nyaya. After so many eliminate Iran, Nigeria, and Bosnia, no, no any opportunity send or Denis ever to crew and so and Timmy and Maso. And then Russia 2018. History start repeating home 4 years later, Emma. Messi ball every minute at Argentina, France, and the EU Mufimu in the group stages, after the group stages, the round of 16 now, and then Qatar 2022 now, little Messi, watching with the dream now, no person will achieve with 7 goals, 3 assists, make us in the best tournament, now, watching, and Banner said, the only country that Messi and Chimian Fabo and 2 minutes was against Poland. That was the group stages in the free war. Messi, every single country, one in the Asia, Emma, Omutimi Twaso and France, Eko Boya, on penalties, Omujidi Free, France, national team, in same. In fact, Ebano, Argentina, national team, he's the most cap player, 198 caps, and Wabwa. Here, and he must say, World Cup, Ebasso, the year 2026, you know, Argentina, Ebetimi Asa, performing very well, now. Amuakwakwe defending champion, so much magic. About Ronaldo. Ronaldo, so, already, you know, establishing was a member of Portugal squad, no. By the time my 2006 World Cup, no, El Basodo, no, and your experience, ever. I'm a major international tournament, you know, Emily said Euro 2004. In Germany, Omeki in the World Cup debut against Angola, and the first goal by, the next match against Iran, NFA. Omeresting for the final group game, against Mexico, but above all the team's games, Portugal, drew the semi-finals, the third place, you know. By the time, the next World Cup, Ebaso, that was the year 2010 was South Africa. Now Ronaldo, so attitude records will be likewise Messi, Diana. Now, also making record breaking move to Real Madrid, Bobo Kudimo. Ama, now, when you're the captain, by Portugal, national team, no more. Ama, the group stages from beating, Anna. Eventual winner, Spain, the last 16. In the Brazil.
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0: 2014, not a disaster. Portugal and Timmy and Remo Ewa. Apart from the group stage, so many Timmy and pass out. Ama numbers are, Timmy and Ene, very few. 1 goal, 1 assist. Ama, on a personal level there, Russia 2018 and Ebeka so produce with the best figures here, pa. Mekai, the first game on board the chair, Spain, both free kicks best, I mean, in the good net, and Sana. Also being, yeah, the winner against Morocco. Portugal Fimu, Uruguay and Yomu Fimu were the knockout phase. The last World Cup at Barcelona, Ronaldo and Portugal reached the quarterfinals. But over here, Omu campaign and in TS Wabra. Or started all the group games there, but Fernando Santos, in central for being supporters, been said, he mentioned against Morocco, and the performance of form when you need Adena, Morocco, Eomu, Edomu Fimu, Omu Dreams, you know, Nina Ebana, we at the international level, Ronaldo, so, held numerous records in terms of the national team, the most capped player, 226, and then goals, 143. And a performance in a quite empty. You bring this air two key players, a band we are saying, like I said, or me are the best players. Oh, we are saying, I'm going to say about the sixth World Cup. Yeah, back was a more at the Honomo. Oko Brazil, so in central for the donor and supporters now, sorry, say Brazil is the most successful nation, a band the World Cup. We move an agenda 5 times, 58, 62, 70, 94, 2002. Since 1930, the only country I walk up on, Wakoni nyina eye Brazil national team no yeni mo for the beautiful game how call Brazil mo se joga bonito ene ya de a omo chese band the beautiful game a omo de omo chese yi pa about 76 wins in 114 matches at the World Cup if the year 1930 to 2026 yaya ye kwi but one player ono so play integral role e wa Brazil national team no pa aye Neymar. Na if we the last time wa Brazil jay the World Cup the year 2002, ama Ronaldo mobua mo jay the World Cup no.
2: Yeah.
0: The closest are senior Oma Basso Mbeji the 6-1. F fall back to the year 2014. That time ena Oma in Germany SO 7-1 ma. Na omu ye campaign se omu fanko mrashebe gum. No mum fanko she omu mbre muse. Sa dani drua ye yin fancy one mono ma muni nyina nsu ese o ma ni di de Brazil pa football country na Germany ashere council mu atimu ba ko in that stage a no mu fu se o mbe chimi akwakwaje the World Cup ni tinka o mu yi sa dani fancy one o mu nsu e wo mu se anya adwuma de but before that match na ne manya fractured vertebra I know ye in spine against Colombia overcome that tackle a famous one a one Camilo Zuniga Masquera, at the corner, Simo Kupraino. If at that time, when I'm saying him, I said 79 goals, award the national team level. World Cup, and also, no, a band, the World Cup, and a performance, else, so say, oh, here players are name, I lead you more 79 goals, overcome Pele, a whole world Pele, overcome Ronaldo, overcome Romario, overcome, Didi Zico. These are players, name, I lead you more band, the all-time top scorers, award the national team. In terms of the World Cup, Neymar said 8 goals. I provided 3 assists in 13 matches at the World Cup. I'm a player, so my better Neymar record way. Around did Ronaldo Nazario de Lima 19 and I World Pele 18 now. Jai Ventura at the year 12. Directly. Into who here they are. Omuni now see a player, so my retire. Hey, say Neymar mum and I currently Oka player Bacassi in court or your figure be a. Brazil national team no.
2: So, in the form to say.
0: The form, then he said, Urani did a Carlo Ancelotti, Emmanuel, 2 months.
2: Mm-hmm.
0: I said, Onfa, and respond, they say, Obech me akwa the World Cup, no. 2 months, you know, the man, Neymar, I register 6 goals involvement. About 4 goals for Santos, and 2 goals, Edema Santos, Brazil, Omusiri, and Munti. And then the man, Carlo Ancelotti, who said, 2 months, you know, they are passing. With that 6 goals involvement, you didn't know, we're inviting you to the national team. We're here, prelims 55. On the 18th of this month, obey the moon final squad. And now, my fans, you know, supporters in the future, name about 3 World Cups or that experience. Thiago Silva, and you're 40 years, the Dika 55 man squad, one more, no crown. Ababaka said, name a Obia, omen in the squad, one. Ebobo the national team here pa the fighting spirit any idea or the room a ginger Brazil national team in tise omo per the first World Cup since 2002 ah the 6-1 ah omo press Germany for ababa be two omo ababa ji the toss 5 for there na omo feel say the IQ na na crumb say they just saw no be your name ah and he here say come 18th of this month he say name dey be team room with that squad ah Omani DD Brazil ebe ni muna. Sini efie kwe kwa name DS no. And a 17 team no.
2: Mm-hmm.
0: Ogum team no. Enra 2 goals no muje wuma. Omani DD Algeria. I'm say, group no so nkame ya so Algeria no omani muhunu sa se. Omu baya for kakrao. Because we are South Africa, show muche Senegal for no. Recently, seno wangu, Senegal for no all level war. National teams in terms of a free junior level basketball, no magic be Africa. And over here, the academy.

0: Ghana, depending on the group, we are hoping and praying, Dr. Prosper Natogum, going forward. Only the Mirante, you know, games out there, and too much is I can idea by hook or crook. I was see young idea, Crania, one win, one drawn game. But Yabo draw first game there, we cannot afford to play another draw game. I was see a new win.
1: The best saving a win win.
0: You winning matches,
1: yeah, you save to the next
0: stage. Yeah, save to the next stage, you bet me, a secure qualification. See, weekend wins, you know, Ghana Premier League in the morning. Now, match officials, and I meet two of them for. I say, I'm going to go to the house.

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2: 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Yeah, wahane say, yaka inkofwa, omu eye very passionate about economic development. 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ye wo agriculture, yetimi ewo natural resources, yetimi ye agricultural products, for instance. Ewo sesi ye pesi ye grow scale out in agriculture, for instance. Let's look at other markets, not just in Ghana alone or just in Africa alone, but look out at other areas outside, different markets outside of Africa, in Europe, in Asia, in North America, and even think about other ways that yetimi are gaining more revenue to grow economically.
1: Aha, enti Dr. Hilda Franka Arthur, one of the president and founder of Global Economic Diversification Council, Ghana ni this year pa no obiwebro for Canada sano. 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
0: Okay, and now if you clinic in swear, you know, bring your own call, I clinic, now, you ha, and you, whatever, man, once or the other try, I'm a busy, doctor, or no, alternative medicine, practitioner, and no, and now, all boy, just say, who no more drew, so over to woo, when send you and say, when that's one, you'll be PM with your infantry manual, and apotechnic here, my stroke for what on pressure, Niger, diabetes, Niger, and now if you go, she blow. Nina baby ye. Yes ye call a yes and tazi fanchembla. When you do fanchembla hospital nano, and watch a second one ye call doc wokunku, tema uwa finya meteiku, ECG ho and crans water bura, number 6 go filling station chamber pepe. 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

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Father Martin Saba Miss Shadamekano. Sahana Hunamiya, we are this very week. Pressure and diabetes in the week, yes, Baba. What woman I want to know my drabian Kaba this time, Hoyato. More stroke, how much in the Amodia? Our power, see Anansia China. The Bacho Moman, a drabian. A drawer, as a matter of fact, a Yemma.

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1: e cd de me CD dia me nya sure say me nim say bi ho eda so ho dia
0: okay
1: ba CD dia mpacho music e ho dia bi ni ho
0: eh this is say away you play your pibiato
1: ah this is you call online aha nti o call YouTube bi ho
0: ye
1: dia to TikTok
0: that's right
1: and o pese o say bi ho o the picture to starter o say music e ya yeah
0: I've snow who ninny na e da so
1: just a baby ya ya ya
0: volume bia
1: o ko wa
0: me ko wa me bo sen
1: ajo power my brain and I say obo my brain na go say e be ya ba e dem ba ko pe
0: okay yeah I baby see a friend I want peace or say o voice any depa na me kan cho say uchiao aha on de ne dia o de ba
1: na ya
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1: Oh, I feel you raw man to man, sir.
0: Oh, now you say Mko Ibiasa.
1: Debbie.
0: Nani you share numbers unya wo social media to say.
1: Enye easy. 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
1: and then me call Ezra
0: yeah
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1: o se ka training do
0: oh so we will catch them here
1: o se my brain dey free one dey say ya brain anyame aso e sane dey dey didi ho nyina ya dance che say dance
0: na o mo bro for nyum say say na ba
1: bro for nyum dem empe
0: adentia
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0: ajoa
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1: dey bi
0: my body say
1: say okay nya bi a say beba dia I don't know but bro for nyum dia
0: ah
1: mi ankasa me me to be me co programs are me to be
0: but wa dia won pese obeto bro for nyum.

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1: o se na bro funo kakra bi aha bibi sade I mean e okay
0: you okay
1: aha but se wo be joy hallelujah we give you praise I know the empacho
0: Now, I try out your performances.
1: Yeah.
0: So,
1: yeah.
0: Oh, churches and I say.
1: Ah. My human pan on a numeric crown meeting, I may co watch night.
0: Hey!
1: Oh, Roy. Right.
0: Also, Bashabo. Yeah! Yeah! Yeah! Yeah! Yeah! Yeah! Yeah! Yeah! Yeah! Yeah! Yeah! Yeah! Site bia nyumwo ho bia me pa cha wo o de bo ajoa power ono ni ajoa no eye ADWOA aha ajoa now the power as in power e de aso so me pa cha wo na wetime streaming nyum no e wo ho e de amana ma na is it what she boss says she's going to stay she's not going to dilly dally with a human bill aha Yeah, this one on Pablo for some team is showa. O Ben and our Cabro for crew to be trauma with
1: them. Usi amina be Cabro for their
0: fair enough, but for the enyum toward
1: the enyum ni aidi.
0: Eh, yeah, on Ben sir. Men kase on Tibro for unti na o ayiro wa ubunzi kampacho. Men kase on Tibro for put Tibro for pa. Ni me bimu omuti se wa sa no omuti.
1: Yeah.
0: On pese. Obed done in the tongue na dia to kasa fufuru bia so that is
1: abro abro aso for nkwa no mpe bro for same kwa so mo baluka no
0: ah so mo sa mo
1: edum ja
0: so me answer now be come say wo what's the relationship between one Christy
1: obaba Christy
0: aye
1: oh ye dey ye te say say ayabusu ya na sa
0: Aha, nka mi bisa kra se oyo unu ya na bi se wo jire je se wa na wa chen kakra but
1: Oh, that Mrs. the men said I want.
0: Interview kakra ye ye na o dis serious
1: David, I said they were all cast of a mystery.
0: As a Mr. Bobo Kala. Mr.
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0: David, na sa no kre na ye ka, o adjua so de wo kano kre, so on serious.
1: I'm a sample. Can you be me watching?
0: Light one.
1: Yes.
0: But no kre no se healing tia. Still on any fine any idea.
1: Last time I called Brother Sammy hotel lunch, you see. Menina.
0: Okay. 50 bed capacity lunch now moko lunch. 53 bed capacity.
1: Yes.
0: Ah. Mary Sammy na menina din komo ho na menyanya ne nti.
1: Nyame aduma Sunday cry oye Thanksgiving.
0: Ai, matini nyina.
1: 53 no dey all the instruments na yin agum.
0: Okay.
1: And 50 din ya lunch.
0: After 5. I do have Bibi or Missa or Nya or the best also.
1: Bonshika, dear meeting your canyon, saying I may own show Bibia, not on your Bibia Cassie. Bonshika, Yamin Shaw.
0: Yeah,
1: Yamin Shaw, Yamin Shaw, Pa.
0: I've
1: been so dear, my mammy. I've
0: been our messages in every bemo. I draw in kind. What fire outside being on Zoshiki? This Adjoa lady is. Fantablos. Nipa ni so okay, and they say we are better asinti. But so you're fantablos. Minkancho se morvim. And wama five mojis be brain. Okay. William Kumio say your song is nice, so continue. God will bless you.
1: Amen.
0: Thank you. Bye bye.
1: Okay.
0: Aha. Any me know about the can war on internet? Yeah, I draw with your own sempa.
1: I mean, sempa, yeah. Yami on show bibi, did the kind, Mitchia Bishop Tender. And as we any birthday,
0: Bishop Wine,
1: Bishop Tender.
0: Oh, okay, I,
1: any birthday,
0: okay,
1: Yami on show, and any in a bush, and in a ceremony, and
0: a couple
1: on show.
0: Yeah, also call home.
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2: 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Mi jana manaku.
1: 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Baby ame kwa sorry.
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Naki Publications. Books, you know. 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Meba books hii nina ane said ya maka naki publication for. 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Wati ana naki publications ase. Empowering education, one book at a time. Join the live in the Mipachewa. Na, yeah, baby, traffic in the Aqua Cosia Sabre.

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0: to you, Kwaku citizen. 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Yeah, red traffic, no mommy. 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
1: The boy shaker.
0: Yes, sir. Me patch up. Dini baby, I'm Kasefri.
2: I'm not going to be able to do it.
0: Midas.
2: And I'm not going to be able to do it.

0: Yes, sir.
1: Yes, sir.
0: Ah,
1: it's a meal, Yapa, Uibo.
0: Ah, I'm saying, and they are Friday.
1: Aye, Uibo.
0: I'm out for you, Omudishi.
1: Sir.
0: Okay, I'm out for you, Abakrum Kakra. But wow, Ufli, Bush inside. And then Sophia. The old warm war at Menusu on a Wapa. I said, Wapa, and it's a choky.
1: Aye.
0: The old warm war, Yachanya, Sihona. 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
1: Medase.
0: Wafa we oti hono wa.
1: Mati. 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
0: ni nina.
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Or hene you spices. 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Remember, I saw for commercial bank area, Hona Benya to do on air to 0207805398 and 0244525908.

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0: ano pa no
1: me she den hu se contractor bia o kwan no so de a o mu ne o ma sisi ho
0: sa
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0: okay
1: no mu ye
0: o ko to mo no mu ye juma okay ah there are the assistant
2: Sa no mo twa so de na yesere wo me na Friday de na traffic
0: ko. Eh, amo ye no for 1 week.
2: Hey!
0: Yeah, 1 week.
2: Dad you, I dey annoy you. What so do? Post of back office.
0: Aha.
2: Eno ko amo nyunu ho papa.
0: Onu wo bebi ai. Kasa pre ko na.
2: Aha, sa ma amo aso wo assemblies of God wo. What saka? Na afira che sheba
0: che
2: sheba. Ke tunya me ya dum na unya true work office for dia che so you say work camp
0: pampi.
1: Na bo abo pampi.
2: So the bet so ni
1: e sa kana. And around 7 you know me bia ton a.
2: E bia mu mu for
1: so.
2: And the Friday
1: so we say me event ya. Na me bia ton.
2: And the Friday do mu mi ontu na Friday dia na no
1: dey.
2: Because some of corner to kwano so doors.
1: Doors.
2: Mu so go hunt so but so e sunya ne for no so na kwano so bi.
0: No, sunya in front there you o mo afa nyan chere.
1: Asi.
0: Sa. Okay. 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
1: Ye ko si agogo na na. Enye.
0: Ah, but you have to fly like that enye sa.
1: No afa eye.
0: Aha.
1: Eye sa da great.
0: Ubo wawa dia. Untimi emfa ye se wo ko start wawa ni fi ebu akwa.
1: Yeah.
0: Aha, yes, I did. So,
2: yes, I said, I'm also a free. And carry a back room, no. A walk, one. Market one.
0: Yeah.
2: It's a walk market near me, you know. They can't, there be a walk.
1: Yeah, share macro.
0: Share one, I said.
2: Macro.
0: Total.
1: The macro can also.
0: I be a total, hono.
2: Hey!
1: Oko ma teddy so no.
2: Ano de na gai. Oh, na che kama.
1: Oh, so e se contractor say we dey on yan fast ma
0: yan. Ah, so and no wa ma 1 week until
2: e se. Why we dey annoy them?
1: Yes, sir.
0: This is the answer. Ya kra na yesre ni se enkonye adwuma anopa ni anwumre.
2: Yeah, I'm an adjuno.
0: Yeah, but I'm
2: saying.
0: No, no,
3: Project, your bet your chief.
0: Oh, mama, fofro.
3: Chief Super.
2: And what? See, other four.
0: Where do you say? I said, oh, yes,
2: sir. Well, no, I said, I believe I'm coming. I
3: said,
2: I said, no. What's me will be that?
0: Aha.
2: What's me will be future? Especially, I shall believe. What's me will be future?
3: Let that say.
2: And what, Jane?
3: Dunya, man. Electronic. The bonnet boy.
0: And I shall not on you, but did I say you? Ubedi po po po po be dada.
3: Entimi hu loto na akoma akombe fili. Akoma akombe fili.
0: Ah, ticha se na uko ho.
3: Ah, o chief supo.
0: Yo.
3: Oso ochi a pa, ose brawo umu.
0: Yo.
3: Oye wa umu bra.
0: Yo.
3: Na won hwe no osiesi o kama.
0: Yo.
3: So ati ase. Ah, enti Dr. Albert Pinsel. May God bless you. May shake us, shake at you, Huna Le Yeno. Aha, Huna Le Yeno, I'm trying to, you know, calmly his fairness. Aha,
0: calmly his fairness.
3: Yes. You say, Baya, I'll be to me, I had Abba.
0: Who told you I was afraid? I've never been afraid.
3: Ah, Commander, COP. Mr. Ose Akoto, hardworking commander, Yetiao, and at the heroes too, Chichie Ose Bonsu, incoming assistant secretary, Wane Francois,
2: Hilos
3: regional too. Secretary, Yetiao Mopa, Omumi, and we are from the heroes
0: too.
3: Make a heroes too, so on the about with him, Chung Quanta, and a night chat.
0: Mammy,
3: oh. Chin Kwanta and Anacha.
2: Sanji Tonji.
3: The heroes too. Hey.
2: Baby.
3: Huh?
2: Baby.
3: Baby.
0: Nanojo, Michiao.
3: Nanojo.
0: I'm up for you, Bessie. But I'm in the mirror with you. I'm not a wife. You know, why? Ah, the mom will review, but I'm not a wife.

0: Sakwa Imogene Court presided over by His Justice Otuosi Kujobo, the case page, Article 194, subsection 100,000. Case title, if we fear. Case parties, Honorable Lily versus Kojokoko. Kojokoko, guilty or not guilty?
1: Not guilty, Judge.
0: Honorable Lily?
2: Not guilty at all. Not guilty. Papa Judge?
0: Yes.
2: When you have a Sunday and a birthday?
3: Miminuya.
2: Kofoli.
3: Ah, oh, okay.
2: Was it Sunday and the birthday?
3: Ah.
2: It mean can't you say Sunday who jabu mukule jai? Now yet they obey invite you.
3: So,
2: aye.
3: Sunday so I saw you.
2: After and, church. After church.
3: You.
2: It mean slow invite you, one house were invite me.
3: Che. What was we invite you, one other? And the wolf has your ordinary.
2: Ordinary. Our bed no way any pub, bonny time. Ha! Me bear we are seeing the wolf has your any pub, bonny say that.
3: The old Caswin pub, one in his own in the number.
2: Papa Jed. None your bed then, way any pub, bonny wolf has in Kaye. Papa Jed. Me car, dear, why ya patch, rewa, or say befim. One in the timid tunin sooner, a goo. 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
3: said the moment ya seen to explain further
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2: won kan che me bet imagination of my guests can purely tell me, say, it's for me.
3: Yes.
2: Imagination of my guests.
3: But listen, how can you say, say, obi say, or the car babe che obi ntino, oh, yeah, eye wa, ah, wa pam huwa tariye huwa iti nina.
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3: say me dia who can de obi ato de car
2: say akwa na wade ma anu no nim no wan
3: say
2: me tiasio me tiasio
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2: which is yesu no no
3: akwa na ye bibia ma no
2: won chirem
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0: 10 years or so. Look at Bank of Ghana's books, 2025, the audited report that was released. Deben Yesia.
1: Fujiri sebre ya kwenye ni mwi, sese wakasa mwami ati ya sese yen leaders no, even though yeko IMF na to them, they don't lose anything, but the ordinary Ghanaian, ena ne hon eke mu eka kra. 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
0: Wemu se minister biyata oni vid, because ya kwa IMF. Wemu minister biyata oni trot room, because Ghana kwa IMF. Wemu bida.
1: Iti Ghana for nye nye de, omwe muna de shen nye nye de, should we stand for ourselves?
0: I think that we need to take another look at our democracy. There are those who continually are paying the cost, the price for our democracy. But the managers of our economy, they know what they are doing. Well, the officer, the politicians at the top level, they know what they are doing. They are not the ones paying the price. It's you and I, it's ordinary Ghanaian. The price, it comes in various forms. Yes? And then who could come out with the trafficking minister on moto and you demanding do they stay in traffic? Hello, one more trafficking.
1: Me who this idea?
0: So they are not feeling it. What ordinary Ghanaian is going through, they are not feeling it. Some of them, when they are sick, you know where they go to hospital. You know where they take their children to school. Go and check the free senior high schools to students, they didn't move that form. Go and check. It's not like we've lost hope and something. We can rescue this sustainably. At least we have seen in the last 1.5 years certain measures that government has taken. We commend them. We need to sustain it. But we cannot pick and choose where we want to succeed.
1: Okay.
0: Yanchen, yeah, in the next 5-10 years, Ghana may have to be importing water. Is that a good thing for a country to do? Hello, is that a good thing for a country to do?
1: I can't say venture.
0: In 1997, South Korea, I'm talking about South Korea because from independence, now Ghana, our GDP per capita was higher than South Korea. In fact, in 1961, 1962, Ghana's GDP per capita was slightly higher than South Korea. 1957, Ghana and Malaysia won independence from UK the same year. In 1997, during the Asian crisis, South Korea had to go to the IMF for a bailout. The fund agreed in excess of $58 billion. South Korea utilized just $21 billion. Just by 2000-2001, they decided to pay off. In fact, they actually made a call to the nation. People brought their wedding rings, jewelry, whatever. They sold it and paid off their debt. They won their national prize. And since then, they haven't gone to the fund. What do we learn from this? Where is our pride? Our forefathers laid down their lives for this country. When we took over, we said no. We choose self over the common good. This is what we have done. We should not give up. I think we have to talk about it. And we have to bury our political differences, tribal differences. We have to do something about it. Look, every year over 500,000 people enter the labor market. Between now and 2030, over 700,000 people will be added to our population every year. Here will be who will hospital. Somebody is giving birth at the hospital, and the person is also hoping to have a future in this country. This is what we should be thinking about, but I think that we can do something about it if we want to. We are capable.
1: In Kwamoy, ne tofa bomu nyina ya se International Monetary Fund bailout no my Ghana ya wie empenifo agya ya kwan ne nso so Nkwamoy ne prof di prof be se enti ase se it does not necessarily mean say ye economic or how no enyina aba na wie ye.
0: No, it hasn't. There are challenges we need to address. We need to rise up to that, and I think that leadership, we have to show leadership. We should not pick and choose where we want to succeed as a leader. We must appreciate what the average Ghanaian has gone through. Look at Ghanaians who are suffering in South Africa. Look at those who die on the sea trying to cross to other countries. Why should every Ghanaian go through that? This country, we have what it takes for everybody to be comfortable. God has given that to us. On top of that, he has given us conscience.
1: Yeah.
0: When we wake up in our morning, our stomach should not give us the direction we should take. Our conscience.
1: But Prof, in 30 seconds,

0: ansa no akwa me sia bisa akwa hwe bia do you see it say o ma emu adehye Ghana for no you are standing for ourselves enough
1: no we have not when you look at advanced countries what their citizens demand from their leaders we are not there and that's what I'm saying that we are all part of it what happens in that small society in governance is a true reflection of what happens in the larger society down there so we all must when I say rise up I'm not talking about certain revolutionary or something but we should be able to demand what is right must be right regardless of who is looking at it
0: but professor say unim dia ehun pa wa akire professor say dia we kanim dia ehun wa akire sɛ ɔma mu no adehyɛ nyinaa wabɛkɔ bɛnkrom ɛsiane sɛ unity ɛna wogyina mu de ko a ɛyɛ yie sɛ sɛ ɔma mu no nso koraa deɛ ama nyasɛm no adokoro yɛ koraa kyɛɛ so mmorɛ o
1: and remember this all politicians want but we must also realize that and educate the people and our discussions must be evidence based let's take emotions out of it let's look at the data let's look at the facts and all of that I'm sure with time we should be able to make progress that will bend. Share or may you cut yourself into a bit more they encounter more. Some people they have not seen what is going on. But when we have discussions like this, I take myself out of it. You should take yourself out of it. But let's look at the average Ghanaian. The average Ghanaian. What is left with them? Okay. Patrol me that.
0: Yes, sir, that's it, Papa Prof Munekasa. Nipa yene no di nkomo yi aye ofanimpa wono ewonimdie oyɛ professor of finance and economics at University of Ghana professor Godfred Buffin yene no ekasaye
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4: Let me be clear that the protection of our water bodies is not the responsibility of only the Blue Water Guards or government alone. It requires a united national effort involving chiefs, opinion leaders, youth groups, civil society organizations, religious leaders, the media, and every Ghanaian. Water is life. Without clean water rivers and safe water bodies, our health, agriculture, food, security and future generations are all placed at risk. This is why government remains resolute in its commitment to winning the fight against illegal mining and restoring the dignity of our environment. Today's personnel therefore symbolizes hope, resilience, and renewed determination.
0: Oran Emmanuel Amakofi po asaso dia tuja se Blue Water Guard na penifo bo won ho kama won tete no omo adwuma no mo chance enche ne hwehwe ni pa wose mensini bia ye di wo mo akono ensuwa bia ye di wo mo beben kwaye bia di wo mo ebeben no ohwe ebo ho ban ye ema tutwafo ene wo mo adwumponi wo won tim enya kwa nkotufo mkudie wo emra ehisese die mu enso wo ho.
4: I have to be very clear about this. Almost every district that we have deployed Blue Water Guard have witnessed improvement in our water systems. Initiative has become a strong deterrent against illegal miners who once operated with impunity within our riverine communities. You are going out, and as I've always said, in the spirit of the young pioneer, to defend our country and the future of our heritage. And we trust that with this mandate you've been given, you will work with commitment and dedication.
0: Nipa yetini nkenye suwa fwa wa shek yen sasen eni emu anonom diya chwedi ampo nyankopon ede adom yeyi elembele abato mpe sasa mna sebe jeni onumonyanfo Emmanuel Amako Fibwa na wajumedi yenu asieno 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
5: The objectives for the training are to develop the capacities of the trainees to identify and report illegal mining activities within and along water bodies and further build their capacity. Collaborate with law enforcement agencies in line with their mandate. Their mandate, their mode of operation is not confrontational, but to create awareness on the destructive effect of illegal mining in communities and to operate as intelligent officers to authorities. To achieve these objectives, the training was divided into three phases, each with a specific focus. The phase one, which was the foundational phase, focused on drill, basic fitness, and first aid techniques. This rigorous phase was essential in ensuring that trainees were physically prepared for the demands of the program.
0: Baby antetie eko son penifo ejine mwa master say die washe wo munyina ni munyama wo hwe ama wo aba montin so no eye ezelebo military base ya eno ewo ho onu munyamfo Samuel Buatin asiedu onu na ye base commander enso ewo ho wo brekwa adwuma die no eko so na ye sencho ni api adankwa wo rock fm ewo ho bi
2: adwadifo wo di dwa ewo 31st December Makola Market. If you want to move AMB, and if you're there, you want to go home once you see your yetre. Now, yetre, oh yeah, you know, one, and Mampinina tonight, Jubilee House. Oh, Kwaya, now, Okope Gana, Mampinini, Angasa. What do this same petition, what done it, I'm Mampinini. Now, what Jim was a 190 CN, and answer Falcon with Dija, and Makola, who AMB. I come Metropolitan Assembly, AMB, HSE, who to wanna say, Eddie, if you will. And I got the 4 say, na ya surana pa kra fesi ya kwa juma hani ya beti nana ya ye juma unu enti uu pame ye no ya nuwa bjane ene utu ogu yi edi ya pane ya mfi ya brabo ene mkwanko ye na utire muse sebi 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